0: It was the
1: They're
0: best.
1: running
0: And
1: mad.
0: I tell you that for nothing. I tell you that. Now I have to learn some actual parenting skills other than bribery.
1: Okay. We'll have to tune in for that as well from this afternoon. Should we be bribing the kids or not? Lisa Pellegrino, we'll find out on afternoons. We've got to solve our song quiz today. Did you get it? The clue was, and the song was, Susie is a headbanger. The Ramones taking us up to the top of the clock.

regulator has decided can still be used. It had been linked to diseases like Parkinson's, but they found there's no increased risk. The text on 0487 991057 says paraquat is one of the most toxic chemicals used as a herbicide. Well, it is definitely toxic, but the APVMA has found when used appropriately, there's no increased risk. I've been Tom Robinson. We're going to go to the newsroom now. I'll be back with you right after that.

0: Janet Jackson, What Have You Done For Me Lately?
1: Tammy Shipley believed someone was out to hurt her. She's put under 24-hour surveillance, and then something strange happens.
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0: And Bushfires MT have issued a watch and act for a bushfire burning at Banyan Road, Eva Valley, south of Darwin and northwest of Adelaide River. There is a heightened level of threat. If you are in the area, start taking action now to protect your family and your property. The fire is travelling in a westerly direction towards Miles Road and is not contained. Smoke from the fire may affect visibility, so drivers in the area should slow down and make sure headlights are on. Firefighting crews may be working close to the roadside and aircraft will be working over the fire ground. Bushfires NT Incident Controller George Wilson provided an update and advice on the watch and act earlier on the program.
4: The fire is currently at a watch and act level. It's approximately 80 hectares at the moment and travelling in a west-northwesterly direction. We've got volunteers responding as well as staff members, and there's also aircraft working in the area to help contain the fire.
0: And do we know what started it?
4: No cause of the ignition has been identified yet.
0: Okay. And what direction did you say the fire is going?
4: Currently in westerly direction, sort of in parts of the west-northwest, just a bit of fluctuating winds there at the moment.
0: Mm-hmm. And how are crews responding to the fire? We did hear that they're going to be close to the roadside. They're actively at the site at the moment. Firefighting crews and other vehicles will be around. But how are they tackling it?
4: That's correct. So primarily defensive strategies at the moment. So just trying to protect the assets and critical infrastructure. So just back burning. So there's, active fire along the roadsides. The crews are working on the roads as well. There's aircraft actively working overhead, bombing and mapping the fire as well.
0: Okay, so what do you want the public to be aware of and consider when they're in the area?
4: So if possible, probably advise to avoid the area until the situation improves and be aware that there will be aircraft working overhead. It's probably just a really good reminder that we are in our fire season now.

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3: I didn't fear

0: economy that delivers that opportunity for Australians that we've all come to take for granted until now.
1: He's reiterating his vow to reverse the changes under any future coalition government.
0: We will axe these toxic taxes.
1: The Shadow Treasurer, Tim Wilson, is questioning the deal Labor's cut with the Greens.

0: at around $190 an hour. Therapists providing these services in remote areas can charge more. Those allied health bodies say the price freeze means more providers will exit the market. There will be fewer therapy sessions and longer waiting times for services.
1: Overseas, Iran's ambassador to the United Nations has reported good progress in negotiations with the United States, but has disputed America's claims about nuclear inspectors. Eliza Getzey reports.
2: Iranian Ambassador Ali Bahraini has addressed the UN in Geneva following the weekend's peace deal talks held in Switzerland. He's described the talks as very good and added that two working groups will be

The beautiful voice there, big voice of Linda Perry from Four Non-Blondes, What's Going On, from 1992. Deb Tribe with you in lieu of Spence Denny. He'll be back tomorrow. You know what we do.

0: Yes, well, hello, and how are you? Philip Clark with you on ABC Radio. This is Nightlife. It's 6 minutes past midnight. It's 6 past 10 in WA, in South Australia, in the Territory, 24 to midnight. Hi, everyone. I hope you're well, right through the Pacific as well. If you're in Toowoomba from 12:30, this is Toowoomba in Queensland. If you're in, from 12:30 your time to 1:30, there could be some problems with the transmitter. With your channel 25 on your TV. And from 1 to 5 in parts of Launceston and Tassie, the same, your channel 25. But that's all. The rest of it should be fine. So you should be getting us loud and clear on broadcast, on your digital radio, on your TV channel 25, or on the ABC Listen app, which is a great way to grab our podcasts as well. Just put Nightlife into the search bar of the Listen app and away you go. We've got Henry Bradati's great talk about dementia last night. That's terrific. And travel writer Uta Juncker's piece on why Armenia should be on your travel bucket list was worth a listen as well. Bruce Walpy's American Insight talk from last night is up there too. Check it out, on the ABC Listen app. All right, the Mighty Challenge coming up, 25 questions in 5 categories. If you can answer question 25, then you'll be a winner. Give us a call. We'll get into that in 1 second. Last hour of the program, issues of the day. Well, I don't know where you stand on the culture wars, the monos or the multis. You might like to check in on that, or given that most politicians today wouldn't actually set out what these so-called core values are, I wonder what they are. There is a core value statement that the Australian government makes you sign if you're wanting a visa to Australia. Anyway, more of that in the last hour of the program. But in the meantime, if you're all set and ready, you know what, so am I. Called core values are. I wonder what they are. There is a core value statement that the Australian government makes you sign if you're wanting a visa to Australia. Anyway, more of that in the last hour of the program. But in the meantime, if you're all set and ready, you know what, so am I.
1: The Mighty Challenge.
0: 25 questions in 5 categories. Our categories tonight are category number 1, scaly animals. Scaly animals. Category number 2, armed forces. Category 3, action movies. Category number 4, Greek mythology. And category number 5, oil and water. All right? Scaly animals, armed forces, action movies, Greek mythology, oil and water. Paul from Geelong's going to kick us off. Paul, g'day.
2: How you going, Phil?
0: I'm very well. You all right?
2: Yeah, I'm all right. Have you heard different?
0: No, but I think it's worth checking in, Paul. You never know. You just never know. Sometimes it can be on a minute-by-minute basis.
2: Even less.
0: Exactly. What do you like here? Scaly animals, armed forces, action movies, Greek mythology, oil and water.
2: We'll start with scaly animals.
0: Scaly animals. Known to roll up and erect its scales when threatened, what animal has a name that comes from the Malay word for rolling over?
2: Repeat that for us, Phil.
0: Known to roll, so we're in a category called scaly animals. Known to roll up and erect its scales when threatened, what animal has a name that comes from the Malay word for rolling over?
2: Oh, look, erect its scales. I'll just have a, it won't be right, but I'll just go the frilled neck lizard.
0: Not the frilled neck lizard, no. Thanks, Paul.
2: Thanks, Phil.
0: Thanks, mate. See ya. Bye-bye. Thank you. Ray in the Bay says, read the outages on Channel 25, Phil. Has anyone tried turning it off and turning it back on again? Yes. Well, Ray, that's right.

0: Well, it sounds Japanese, so I'll go for Okinawa.
1: Correct.
0: Oh, wow.
1: It
0: Now,
1: sounds Japanese.
0: tell me, Philip, you know that one about the scaly insect, the order, was that Lepidoptera or something like that?
1: Yes, due to microscopic scales, the name of
0: Yes.
1: which order of insects means scaly winged in Greek is a Lepidoptera.
0: Was the only word I could think of that might be Greek, because I don't know any Greek, but I just played a little game with myself and I thought if I can get four right, not in a row, if I can get four right, I'll ring up. And it worked.
1: Oh, good. Yeah, I presume that means that the wings of butterflies are comprised of microscopic
0: Microscopic
1: scales.
0: scales, yeah, they must be. Yes.
1: Because they look so delicate, don't they? You'd think how good they, but
0: Right. Yes. No, going. No, that's. I didn't know they had scales. Yeah, that's interesting.
1: yeah.
0: We
1: Well,
0: learn a lot on the challenge.
1: we do. We do. Someone's texted saying lieutenant, not in the Australian Army. No, it's lieutenant. It's lieutenant here, isn't it?
0: Yes.
1: Not lieutenant. Question 13. We're in the armed forces. We can move if you like.
0: Well, I've got family connections with armed forces in Australia and New Zealand, so I better go for that one.
1: Sorry, which one was that again? Sorry?
0: Armed
1: Armed
0: forces.
1: Force. Okay. Oh, you'll like this story. Julia from Lindisfarne says, Phil, a funny story about watching TV as a kid. I was 9 years old and sick, so my mum put my bed in the kitchen near the fire. Homicide was on. There was a prostitute in the show, so I asked mum what it was, and she said it was another name for a thief. Sometime later, a girl stole my rubber in the shape of a horse. I screamed across the quadrangle, so-and-so's a prostitute. She stole my rubber. Never understood until years later why the teacher grabbed me, put a hand over my mouth, and everything went black.
0: Ah, that's gorgeous,
1: It's a funny
0: isn't
1: story. Armed
0: it?
1: forces. Okay, question number 13. Ready? Walmington-on-Sea. Walmington-on-Sea was the setting for which classic British sitcom?
0: Have to be Dad's Army.
1: Of course, it would be The Great Show, Dad's Army.
2: Who do you think you are, kidding, Mr. Hitler?
3: I tell you, Wilson, they're a nation of automatons, led by a lunatic who looks like Charlie Chaplin.
4: How dare you compare our glorious leader with that non-Aryan clown?
3: Oh, look here.
4: I am making notes, Captain. And your name will go on the list. And when we win the war, you will be brought to account.
5: Whistle while you work. Hitler is at work. He's our army, so's his army. Whistle while you...
4: Your name will also go on the list. What is it?
6: Don't tell him, Pike.
4: Pike.
1: Oh, dear, that was a funny show.
0: Very funny.
1: Someone's texted, please give a shout out to everyone that remembers June from Portland. Hello, yes, it was her birthday yesterday. RIP, yes, memories of June. Thank you. Kay, question number 14. We're in armed forces. Do you want to stay there?
0: Yeah, okay, we'll just stay there.
1: Hang on, are we 5, 6, 7, 8, 9, 10, 11, 12, 13. Yeah, we're up to question 14. Okay, armed forces. After the US, NATO's second largest army belongs to which country?
0: NATO.
1: After the US, NATO's second largest army belongs to which country?
0: Oh, I'll say Germany.
1: Not Germany.
0: Yeah, just before you go, Philip,
1: yeah.
0: Rachel was very, very clever. Has she been on before?
1: Oh, yeah. No, Rachel's been on before in recent times, yeah. Yeah.
0: Yeah, she's very good, very good. Okay.
1: She was excellent.
0: Night.
1: All five in oil and water she got. Yeah.
0: Yeah, very good. Okay.
1: Thanks, Kay.
0: Good night.
1: Bye.
0: Bye-bye.
1: And good night to you. Still laughing at that. I should go rewatch Dad's Army. It was very funny. Chris says yes, and Phil, while we're remembering June from Portland, the very nice lady Joy from Wollongong too. Indeed, there have been so many marvellous players over the years. Question 14.

0: man for the leadership of the Liberal Party. Courage and conviction, which you have lacked all year.
1: Well, I never thought Kevin Rudd could get cranky, but by the sounds of it, he can. So, Dad's really angry in the form of Kevin Rudd. Who is he yelling at? That is your quiz question for today, Wednesday the 24th of June. If you know, send me a text on 0487 991 0057 for your one question quiz today. Who was Kevin Rudd yelling at about leadership? It is 6 to 6 on this Wednesday morning.
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1: You've got a top temperature today, Darwin, of 32 degrees and sunny. Alice Springs, 18 for you, mostly sunny. With the chance of morning frost, your next high tide in the top end, 5.51 metres at 8 minutes to 1 this afternoon, and sunrise at 7 past 7 this morning. Just checking the airport, if you are expecting a flight in from Kununurra at 10:30 this morning, that flight is delayed. So a heads up for you there. Do let me know about your biggest spills from cream that has been spilt in your car by your tiny bosses to maybe a spill on your T-shirt. I'm also guilty of that. Always have a stain. Stains for life, I say. Spill off your scooter. Maybe you spilt a secret. Let me know this morning. 1300 057 222. One of my favourite songs to get us close to the news.

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New York City is the place where they said, hey babe, take a walk on the wild side. I said, hey Joe, take a walk on the wild side.

0: Help us clean up Australia for the year 2000. 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
1: Oh my gosh. Isn't it funny how you can hear something like that and you're just like right back there. You can see the ad in Keenan in his short shorts. Let's say hi to his daughter, Pip, who's at the helm of Clean Up Australia Day these days. G'day, Pip.
2: Good morning, Fee. Thanks for having me.
1: Oh, it's brought back so much wonderful memories. It was just such a beautiful sentiment that really grew into something huge, didn't it?